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1: What is it like being a comedian, Omid? Is it hard to get people to laugh?
2: Well, it's always the more expectation you have to laugh, the less chance you will laugh. So if someone says, you've got to go and see this guy, he's absolutely the funniest thing ever, then you sit there with your arms folded and think, okay, you have to impress me. So the early days of my career, when you're going on specifically to make people laugh, there's a lot of people who have their arms folded. So I used to be funny. Many people encouraged me. He says, you go up on stage. And it's a very difficult thing. I found that it was always fun to make people laugh. My parents were funny. We were always laughing. But once you go on stage and there's an expectation, people are very, especially in Britain, they're extremely harsh and brutal. I remember seeing a comedian going on stage and you've got like 10 seconds to make people laugh in the comedy clubs, and he didn't. And someone said, you're not funny, bugger off, which means get off. He goes, give me a chance. He goes, you're not funny, bugger off. And he said, well, listen, I'm actually a schizophrenic. And the guy says, you can both bugger off, which was just so quick. The audiences are quick and brutal, so you have to be prepared for it.
0: Kera, pero għajna jdu għak fini, mux da sek faċli, biex id-daħħa inni, semma għam xur li Omid Jalili ħajna xiru jdaħ ekzgura li xajna jdu għak fini, u għet minn laqwa komedjan t-naħseb li għat t-zistaw, u għin t-tista talaħ live ġewa pajizna, għal zewġ li li bis fl-24 u għanki fil-25 tal-Lulju ġewa l-Intercontinental Arena Conference Center f'San Ġiljan. 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
1: Financial update. I'm Ian Brannan with a look ahead to the big financial stories for Thursday. Financial markets are broadly focused on balancing the ongoing AI infrastructure boom and strong corporate earnings against risks and sticky inflation, rising oil prices and geopolitical uncertainties. Analysts project continued, albeit moderate, gains for developed market equities as investors closely monitor key central bank signals. European financial markets heading into mid-June 2026 are experiencing steady, albeit modest, economic growth combined with persistent above target inflation. Equities have made a strong year-to-date start, but investors remain cautious of market volatility and are closely watching central bank rate policies heading into the latter half of the year. We'll bring you a full update after 5 p.m. and you can get the latest market news anytime at bayeasy.mt.
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0: 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Correct me if I'm wrong, it's your life experiences that make you gather the jokes to say on stage, right?
1: Yes, life experiences, discussions with people. You have to be, if you're interested in something, you surround yourself with that. You know, if like if you're a big football fan, as I am, you hang around with other football fans, you watch games, and while you're watching the game, you're on WhatsApp groups with about 10 people. You're watching and you're WhatsApping. You're immersing yourself in the subject. So when it comes to stand-up comedy, I immerse myself in it completely. So I have conversations. I go and see shows because you often get triggered with something. You watch someone do a routine and goes, okay, I have something similar in my head. Maybe I can bring that back and update it. And of course, I've got a group of people who watch me and say, hey, that joke wasn't good. Hey, what about this? Maybe we add this joke at the end. So it's a, I would say, very professionally curated show over the last three years, I would say, that I've been developing it. So yeah, it is. You have to talk to people, your own life experiences, and it's also mostly in conversation with people. Then there are some routines I have which are direct conversations I've had with people who are also interested in this thing. So it's great to share all that process in a 1 hour 20 minute hit.
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4: 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And become He-Man. 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

0: Isley Brothers, Harvest for the World, fuq Bayzi 100.2. 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
2: This one guy came up to me and said, he goes, hey, mate, you're Omid Djalili, aren't you? And I was so shocked. I said, really? He goes, no, I'll tell you, mate, I've seen them all. You're my favorite comedian. And I was so moved because he was clearly working class. Find out why I was his favourite comedian. So I had to ask him, I said, is it maybe I give you a window into an ethnic world you're not privy to? Is it maybe I do sometimes a bit of political humour undercut with Godzilla impressions and belly dancing that gives everything a kind of impish absurdity? He went, nah, mate, you just got a funny face.
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1: When we say late night love, we mean songs like this. It must have been love, but it's over now. Or this. You, baby, I'm amazed by you. And even this. Would you let me see beneath your beautiful tonight? 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

0: Lekin it-wahda ta' George Harrison jisima My Sweet Lord. 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
6: Good afternoon, Malta. Good afternoon, Gozo. How are you today? Thank you, Claire. See you tomorrow, last one of the week. My name's Natalie, with you through the afternoon now until 4 o'clock on Bay Easy 100.2. Weather for today looks like this, what's left of this afternoon. There is some broken cloud around today. It feels slightly less humid. It's going to be windier this afternoon, 30 degrees at the moment, and we've got a weak low pressure over the Adriatic, which is extending over Italy and Libya. So yeah, 30 degrees is your high. Right, time for your number ones at one for a Thursday. Who have we got lined up and ready to go? Gwen Dickey provided the vocals for Rolls Royce. I've got a track from them, from a movie from 1976. Also from another film soundtrack, a number one from the Goo Goo Dolls, which the movie starred Nicolas Cage, one of the best-selling singles of all time. But we start with a song that was originally offered to Whitney Houston. Her boss at Arista Records turned it down, so they recorded it themselves.

1976, Rose Royce. Of course, they had that brilliant love song, didn't they? Love Don't Live Here Anymore. Oh, what a tune. Fate Easy, they were your number ones at one. Boy Meets Girl, Waiting for a Star to Fall. Also, Iris, The Goo Goo Dolls, and that one there from Rose Royce. How are you today? Where are we? Oh, gosh, World Cup starting today. Yeah, how excited are you? Just coming up to a quarter past one. Lovely sunny day, a bit cooler, not as humid, which is good. We've got the lunchogram for Thursday coming soon. It's a hot one today. There's a clue for you. It's on the way probably in about 15 minutes from now. Right now, Hall & Oates.

0: Breezy 100.2 across the Maltese Islands. Thursday afternoon, Whitney Houston, I Want to Dance with Somebody. You're going to need to grab a pen and a piece of paper if you're going to have a go today at the Lunchagram. It's a hot, spicy one for you today. Also, you don't want to miss Desiree and Sarah Bareilles, two great female vocalists, and also Aha with their Bond film theme.
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0: just sitting here thinking about listening to that song, Jay Garl's band, Centrefold. I was thinking to myself, you would probably have to explain what a centrefold is today, because it doesn't really exist anymore, does it? Bayeasy 100.2. Also, you heard Louis Armstrong, We Have All the Time in the World. And that also made me realise that's now another Bond theme, isn't it? I'd completely forgotten that that was in the movie, very early Bond, was it, on Her Majesty's Secret Service? And you also heard Alicia Keys, all on Bayeasy. But right now, you're going to get this.
1: Natalie's Lunchogram. Bayeasy 100.2.
0: Yes, it is Thursday's Lunchogram. Piece of paper is needed and a pen. Or if you're really smart, you can just work it out in your head. It's the food thingy that is an anagram, therefore the Lunchogram. Today's one, it's going to be a little bit spicy. That might be a clue for you. So Seacoast Cuba is today's Lunchogram. Seacoast Cuba. That's S-E-A-C-O-A-S-T. And then Cuba, as in, you know, the country. C-U-B-A. Seacoast Cuba, 9909-1002. Get your answers to me and I could be doling out some big green ticks. Still to come on Bayeasy 100.2, as I say, another Bond theme from Aha. Also, Boyzone currently on a farewell tour at the moment. I've got a track from them before 2 o'clock today. But right now, this is Desiree. You've got to be.

0: Sarah Bareilles and Love Song. So, you know, we played Louis Armstrong from On Her Majesty's Secret Service. And I said, oh, we've got another Bond theme coming up as well from Aha. They did The Living Daylights. And the opening scene to that was filmed on the Rock of Gibraltar. Was it Timothy Dalton in The Living Daylights? I think it was, wasn't it? How are you getting on with today's lunchogram? It is Sea Coast Cuba. Sea Coast Cuba. SEACOASTCUBA 9909102.
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5: 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It's about preventing another war.
4: As the New Republic rises, new threats emerge from the shadows.
6: You will suffer.
4: Now, a legendary Mandalorian and a powerful young apprentice must answer the call. The Mandalorian and Grogu, now showing at Eden Cinemas.
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0: research, well, Wikipedia really, and it was Timothy Dalton who was the Bond in The Living Daylights. Aha did the theme song. Timothy Dalton, not the most popular of Bonds. He only did two movies. I don't know if you've seen as well that George Clooney yesterday came out in support of the British actor Callum Turner as being the next 007. Don't know what you make of that. Of course, Callum Turner recently married Dua Lipa just across the water. We probably could have waved at them from here in Sicily. Very good afternoon. This is Bay Easy 100.2. More good music to come just for you.
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6: Bay Easy weather.
0: Very good afternoon. It's a Thursday. You know that already. Hello, Malta. And Gozo. Weather for what's left of this afternoon. It's going to be a mixed bag of cloud and sunshine. Winds becoming somewhat stronger. It is going to be less humid as well this afternoon. And the temperature at the moment is around about 30 degrees. Hope you're having a good one. If you'd like to get in touch through the afternoon, 9909102. Also, just to let you know, we have got a couple of gremlins in our system on bayeasy.com. So just bear with us. We're trying to fix it.

0: just like a song when we were young.
1: After those amazing residences and concerts she did in Europe, the residences were in Las Vegas, weren't they? Adele announced, of course, that she was taking an indefinite break from music. She says she's burnt out. She doesn't want to do it anymore. She's just going to focus on family and friends and living an anonymous, normal life. However, she's apparently doing a degree, an online degree in English literature. So you never know, she might appear back in a classroom one day. Bay Easy 100.2, I've got to say quick hellos to these people who are today's Lunchagram Clubbers. We've got Craig and Louisa, we've got Ian in Mostar, we've got Miriam and Patrick, we've got Jenny, Lorraine is in Leah, Ben and Victor, and we've got Patricia in SPB, which we know is St Paul's Bay. Thank you very much for taking part in today's Lunchagram. I gave you Seacoast Cuba. I said it was spicy, quite hot. Well, when you unscramble that, you get Tabasco sauce. Oh yes, you do. Tabasco sauce, that was the answer today. 2:15. What an intro. You know immediately what's coming, don't you? Wake up, Maggie. I think I've got something to say to you.

0: The only place to be in the afternoon, Bay Easy 100.2, because we are playing the best music for the afternoon in the sunshine. To Pow there and China in Your Hand. Are you celebrating your birthday today? If so, many happy returns. A little bit later, I'm going to be telling you what films were released on this day. If it's your birthday, you can see which movies came out. And there are some really big films for you today, I tell you. Coming up next, Texas.
1: The long day in the office.
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3: In a quiet meadow, George Hardy thought his sheep only listened, but they understood everything.
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3: Now, when George is found dead, the flock takes matters into their own hooves.
5: Our shepherd was murdered. 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
3: The Sheep Detectives, now showing at Eden Cinemas.

think I'm going to date myself if I tell you I had that album, Affection, on vinyl. Oh, the sublime vocals on a Thursday afternoon of Lisa Stansfield. All around the world. Very good afternoon. 9909102 if you'd like to get in touch today. I'm here till four, and then it's Albert, of course. Don't forget as well, we have got today's the Thursday Artist Under the Spotlight, and it is the Pet Shop Boys all this week, so another track from them. My countdowns are getting a bit confusing. I was just having a look at my list because, you know, I like to give you a check of who's coming and when they're coming and how long you've got left until they're here. We've got Michael Bublé coming. We've got MTV Isle of Malta with Katy Perry. We've got Summer Days, two summer daises, if that's good English, with Lewis Capaldi and Calvin Harris. We've got Lionel Richie coming, Fatboy Slim, and of course a brand new countdown I have to do as well. I'm going to work it out, but of course, just announced, Omid Jalili is coming. Actually, I do have the countdown. I've done that. 43 days. 24th is his first night. He's doing two nights in Malta. He's been before. He's incredibly funny, very funny, and he's on the 24th and 25th of July in stand-up. He's been to Malta many times, not just as a stand-up. He was in Gladiator and Snatch. He's done, and The Mummy. Super talented Omid Jalili coming to Malta 24th, 25th of July.

0: reckon that will either be Lionel's opening song or his encore. What do you think? Very easy, 100.2, Lionel Richie, who's going to be performing live in Malta, first time ever. 68 days, I've done the maths for you, 68 days on my calendar until he's here. August the 18th is the date. I have got my birthday people already. They've messaged me to say it's their birthday, so I'll be telling them soon what films were released on their day today for their birthday.
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0: J, Olivia Newton-John on Bayeasy 100.2, and hopelessly devoted to you. Any Australians listening who are going to be watching the World Cup, apparently you're in Group D. And your first game, I'm going to do this, is on, when is it, on Sunday, Turkey. It's who you're playing. You probably know that already if you're a massive football fan. And the World Cup starts today. It's the big one.
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0: Another hot afternoon for us here in Malta and Gozo. 30 degrees at the moment. Temperature tonight down to about 23 degrees. It's going to be a little bit windier, and the good news is it's less humid. That's your weather for today. Sunset tonight is around 8:17, so we've still got a lot of sunshine left to go. Just gone 3 o'clock. Music on the way from Robbie. Maroon 5, I've got Sweet Caroline. Yes, you can all sing along to that. Plus as well, today's Spotlight Artist song from The Pet Shop Boys.

to this love. Do you know what's so great about Thursdays? It means Friday is in sight. All right, birthdays today. Obviously, that's going to be in the birthday file for the music, but birthdays in Malta today. I had messages from Claire. She said, I'm working at the airport. It's my birthday today. So, Claire, happy birthday to you. And also happy birthday to Steve. He's in an office in St. Julian's at the moment. So both of them celebrating their birthdays. Both of them got in touch and said, we want to know what films were released on our birthday, which is today, June the 11th. So today, June the 11th, two big Spielberg movies were released. One was E.T. today in 1982, and the other one was Jurassic Park in 1993. Obviously likes this date to release his movies. One of my all-time favourite movies was released today in 1986, Ferris Bueller's Day Off. What a movie. Love that. And also today in 1999... Yes, Mike Myers, Austin Powers, The Spy Who Shagged Me, released today in 99. Do you remember? It had Liz Hurley as a fembot. Neil Diamond coming next, but right now this is Pat Benatar.

0: do it, don't you? When he sings, yeah, it feels so good. In your head, you're going, so good, so good, so good. Because it's basically a chant now, isn't it? It's moved beyond a song, Sweet Caroline, by Neil Diamond. And it has become a legend, like a Terrace's legend, whenever you go to a sporting event. Wonder if it'll be played over this World Cup. You never know.
1: When we say late night love, we mean songs like this. What I'm dying to say is that I'm crazy for you. Or this. And even this.
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0: the rap on that song. Debbie Harry and Blondie and Rapture. Also liked, remember Sunday Girl by Debbie Harry and Blondie? That was a good tot song, wasn't it? All the good grooves for you on a Thursday afternoon here on Bay Easy 100.2. And it's time for our penultimate Artist Under the Spotlight track from the Pet Shop Boys.
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0: So track 4 of 5, what can I tell you about this song? It was described at the time as sexy, Latin and utterly joyful. I'd agree with that. Released in August, 30 years ago, so that's what, 1996. When they did the production, it had 20 female drummers performing on it, and they shot the video in a water theme park in Orlando. And featured in that video was a very young Eva Mendes. So today's song from the Pet Shop Boys, I think you're going to love it. It is Say Vida.

0: 'cause I gotta have faith. Ooh,
1: I gotta have faith. Still miss George. What a shame. So talented. George Michael on Bay Easy 100.2. And Faith Bernadette, thank you for your message. She is absolutely loving the music from the Pet Shop Boys this week as our artist spotlight. Of course, tomorrow we got loads of yeses, because I said yesterday, if you would like to hear West End Girls tomorrow as the final song, send me a yes. I got loads of yeses. So that will be tomorrow afternoon. Also, a quick hello to Roger, who messaged me and said, I love Ferris Bueller's Day Off. Do you remember the line? Life moves pretty fast. If you don't stop and look around once in a while, you could miss it. And that brilliant scene with the Ferrari. Love that movie. Released today.
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5: The Empire has fallen, but the galaxy is far from safe.
6: 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It's about preventing another war.
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5: 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The Mandalorian and Grogu, now showing at Eden Cinemas.
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0: know what? I'm going to have to go now. Albert is here. He's raring to go. Playing out with Kim Wilde, You Keep Me Hanging On. Thank you so much for your company today. I've had a sneak peek of Albert's birthday file. You will not want to miss the song that's coming your way soon. I will be back here tomorrow at 1. You've got Albert next till 7. Then it's Ben. Then it's Late Night Love. Very slushy, very romantic. You've got Kurt on Breakfast, Unmissable at 6. And then at 10 o'clock, Claire is here with a Friday time tunnel. It's all on Bay Easy.
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0: 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Easy.
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0: It's Never Too Late for Base 100.2 di Kenneth Carroll King. 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
2: European markets are trading cautiously with the pan-European Stoxx 600 edging up 0.3% in early choppy trading. Investors are adopting a cautious stance, weighing renewed Middle East tensions and US-Iran strikes against upcoming central bank policy decisions. US markets plunged amid escalating geopolitical tensions in the Middle East and hotter than expected inflation data. The Dow fell 1.87%, the S&P 500 dropped 1.62% and the Nasdaq fell 1.98%. Asia-Pacific markets fell, dragged down by a sell-off in technology shares and rising oil prices from renewed US strikes on Iran. MSCI's broadest index of Asia-Pacific shares outside Japan fell approximately 1%. Regional chip-heavy indexes suffered the most, while global investors favoured safe haven assets. Get the latest market news anytime at bayeasy.mt. You're up to date. I'm Ian Brannan.
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4: 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You're my favorite comedian. And I was so moved because he was clearly working class. 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
5: 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The Mandalorian and Grogu, now showing at Eden Cinemas.
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What a start to the show. It's Bay Easy 100.2. This is Ben Glover asking you the question, how do you end your FaceTime or your Teams conversations? It's really awkward if you're still at work doing the whole FaceTime or the Teams thing, because you know you're sort of in there, you've got to be professional and stuff like that. But I found myself doing this today. We had a bit of a big meeting and I found myself waving goodbye. It looked rather like Forrest Gump when he was waving at Lieutenant Dan in Forrest Gump from the shrimp boat. That's how I wave, apparently. I don't realise what I'm doing. There must be a way that you end Teams. Can you let us know? 9909-1002. You just press the leave button and that's it. I think I need to do that. While you're thinking about it, All For One, I Swear, Nelly Furtado, How About This from Chicago on Bay Easy 100.2.

0: It's Bay Easy 100.2. We are Ben Glover. Oh, no, we are Bay Easy 100.2. I am Ben Glover, not we are Ben Glover. I mean, if you were, you'd be a great person. We are Ben Glover. Okay, coming next then. Can we have that as a jingle? The Gianluca Grignani with Destiazoni Paradiso after Fleetwood Mac and Everywhere. Next.
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7: The Empire has fallen, but the galaxy is far from safe.
8: 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It's about preventing another war.
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7: Now, a legendary Mandalorian and a powerful young apprentice must answer the call. The Mandalorian

There's no real easy way of ending a Teams call in the office, is there? It's Bay Easy 100.2. This is Ben Glover, who finds himself waving like Forrest Gump at people before they go. Most people push the leave button. Hi to Leanne, who says, hi Ben. She says, the worst thing about a Teams call is when people put the thumbs up or a reaction emoji. That is annoying. You know it's going to be, don't you? You know it's going to be Leanne or Vic in accounts, right, who basically are going to put a thumbs up emoji when somebody says something progressive about saving money. It's a bit like going to a protest, a high protest somewhere, and as soon as they say something that's amazing, everyone goes, yeah, brilliant, hands in the air. That's exactly what that Teams reaction emoji is all about, isn't it? Don't do it.

0: 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This is Ben Glover. We are playing Malta's greatest hits, and they look like this. Atlantic Star, Secret Glovers, and Luther Vandross with Dance With My Father. 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

0: This is Bay Easy 100.2. Happy Thursday. It's Ben Glover. Hope you're well. Fake Friday, of course, which means it's the pre-kend. Gonna play you three songs next, chosen by somebody here in Malta and Gozo for my top three. It means the world to them, and it should mean the world to you. 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Just check out song two next. What a tune.
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0: Hi to Daniela in Bormla. I love Bormla. What a special place that is. Love it. Right, Dido to play for your white flag. George Michael, Freedom 90, Dire Straits, Walk of Life. Why has she chosen my top three? You'll find out next.

Danielle in Bormla chosen my top three tonight here at Bay Easy 100.2. I've turned DJ to VJ because those three songs are her favourite all-time videos, music videos of all time. Dire Straits' Walk of Life, that was a song she grew up with her parents. That was when Mark Knopfler and the guys from Dire Straits were playing their guitar in some random black room. It was like a proper blacked out studio, wasn't it? Dido White Flag, I love that moment when Dido's walking down the corridor and just that sort of, you know, late 90s sort of vest top looking hairdo kind of thing going on, love that. And George Michael, Freedom 90, Ben, I'm a Denim Girl, and the denim in that particular video is amazing. I love that. Let's have a My Top 3 again on Monday, please, at Bay Easy 100.2 as we continue with Donna Summer, Bob Marley and Leona Lewis, Bleeding Love, all part of Malta's greatest hits on Bay Easy. Next.

0: If you're up for a bit of a solo date, how would you like to go to the cinema on your own? I know we're giving away a pair of tickets for Free Film Friday, but you're going to go on your own. You're going to get a free drink. You're going to get some popcorn out of it. If you want a solo date, I've got the details coming up. To be fair, I mean, you could actually keep the ticket for another time. I think there might be some rules broken there, but nevertheless, Free Film Friday is on the way next. After Macy Gray, I Try and Berlin, Take My Breath Away.
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It's Baisy 100.2. This is Ben Glove. I hope you're well. Hey, tomorrow it's Free Film Friday. Woo! Your chance to win a pair of cinema tickets, a popcorn of your choice, and, well, not a popcorn, it's a box of popcorn. You don't get one individual bit of popcorn. That'll be really stingy and tight. I would if it was my cinema, but it's not. You get a bowl of popcorn. You also get yourself a drink as well. And if you want to go on a solo date, it's a great way just to just mentally get yourself out of the little rut you might be in at the moment and just getting yourself out there, something different. If you want to know how to win that, just listen throughout the day for a film that is described in three words, and you basically answer the question to us at 99091002 on the WhatsApp, and the tickets could be yours. Simple as that. Right, back to Malta's greatest hits. The Cars, Drive, Casey and the Sunshine

0: This is Ben Glover. It's Bay Easy 100.2. You're going to have such a good Friday tomorrow. Waking up with Bay Easy Breakfast and Kurt Garley is going to set you up for a weekend, baby. He's going to set you right up. I'm on a long weekend. I'm off Monday, but I'm here, but I'm off work, proper job. But I'm going to be set up in the morning with him, making you smile for that. Beautiful Claire's going to be here from 10. Lovely Natalie from 1. She's back. What a great time to have her back in our life again. Pre-summer, she sounds good. And Uncle Albert will be here from 4 p.m. tomorrow. That's how it rolls on Bay Easy.
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0: Friday nights and Saturday nights, we're not here. But you do have the Weekend Jam from 7pm playing amazing, big, sort of party time hits for you. And it's all part of Malta's Greatest Hits, which is coming next. We're going to get you ready for the Weekend Jam with some great songs next, including One in Three, which is going to be absolutely blowing your mind and getting you dancing next.
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0: Told you they were good. Tasman Archer, Sleeping Satellite, David Bowie, Let's Dance, and Will to Power, Baby, I Love You.

It's Ben Glover, it's Bay Easy 100.2. Simple Minds on the way. Gabrielle Out of Reach and Benny King Stand By Me, just part of Malta's greatest hits. A couple of hours ago, we were talking about how you end a Teams call, especially if you're at work. You've got to be professional. I often wave like I'm Forrest Gump at Lieutenant Dan in Forrest Gump the movie when he's passing on the shrimp boat. That's what I look like. I realise I do this and I shouldn't do this. It's not very professional. We've had some people said, oh, it's not professional for people to put the emojis up, the reactions halfway through. I get that. This has been quite good. This has come from Will. Hi, Will, listening in Valletta. He basically says the worst type of people on the Teams calls are those who say goodbye in the chat, even though they've said goodbye already, and thanks for a great meeting, when you know full well it isn't. We know who those people are in the office, don't we? Yeah, we know who you are.

0: You are not going to find songs like that anywhere else here in Malta and Gozo on any other radio station around here. You are so lucky to have us in your life here in Malta and Gozo. I'm not just saying that because look at the songs that are coming up. Giorgio Moroder, Phil Oakley. I've got a great song from Amy Winehouse. Robbie Williams, best ever tune in my opinion. And the 3 Degrees, When Will I See You Again? I mean, come on. Where else are you going to get that? You're not.
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6: 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But we're always there to set them straight. That's better. Gazan Marmol. 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

great song, isn't it? It's Bay Easy 100.2. It's Ben Glover, one of my favourite Robbie tunes. That I do like that. I like his attitude in the video when he's sort of strutting his way down with the shoulders moving. I like that. That used to be me. Let's do Amy Winehouse, Rehab, Giorgio Moroder and Sister Sledge here at Bay Easy 100.2. But now it's time for Ben's Daily Zen. It's our time to end Thursday together with a bit of positivity. And this is good as well. This is more an affirmation more than anything. But if you're thinking, my emotions make things harder for everyone, why don't you flip it and think about this and say this instead? I may have learned to push my feelings aside to make things easier for others, but my emotions still deserve space and some care. Now, if you think about that, you are going to be so much happier.

0: 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I'm still pushing the boss to do a show. Remember the New Year's Eve we had? I still can't get over that. The New Year's Eve jam was one of my favourite shows I've ever done in my 31 years in radio. I love it. Anyway, let's carry on. Let's take it to Late Night Love with some great songs. We've got a guy who's coming to Malta very, very soon. We'll have a tune from him. I'll do you Celine Dion, My Heart Will Go On, and Wet, Wet, Wet, Sweet Surrender, all on Bay Easy 100.2 next. 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
8: 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And when hunger hits, our full restaurant is right there. 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

0: just so good. It's Bay Easy 100.2. This is Ben Glover playing Malta's greatest hits. Right, ciao, ciao. We're out of here. We're back on Saturday and Sunday from 4 p.m. I do love that show. It's a different show. It's more music, but it's a bit of fun as well. All on DAB Plus, digital radio and online, and your smart speakers and TVs. 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
1: 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But they understood everything.
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Then there's the homework, the dinner, the endless notifications. Which is why we've got your chance to hit pause, take a breather, and just chill. With the world's greatest love songs, the biggest icons in music, and Malta's most relaxing late-night soundtrack, uninterrupted. Late Night Love, back from 10 p.m. on Bay Easy 100.2.